amidst the concrete jungle, a beauty did reside. With a love for the latest trends, she shone with pride. At just 16, a talent scout took notice of her flair and launched her into the spotlight, her modeling career now there. From Paris to Milan, a vision in couture, she flaunted her grace. In designer threads, McQueen, Versace, and lace.

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1: Craig David, When You Know What Love Is, star. 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

tonight. I said, sisters, it's worth it, y'all, because we're about to have a good time. 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Are you in the house tonight? Come on, y'all. Put your hands together. Come on.

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